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This is the Town Fire, box 432. Respond out to 1820 North Mile Street, 1820 North Mile Street, building G, for a structure fire, for an oven fire, currently contained ovens, 72028.

0: Squad 12, Squad 12, respond to 1820 North Miles Street, G7, 1820 North Miles Street, apartment number G7 in Elizabethtown, building G for a structure fire, 2029.
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1: 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It's an oven fire, with sparks and flames, just two states for fire.
2: It's going to be a cooking fire and oven. It's currently contained to the oven, but there are visible sparks and visible flames in the oven. She's got it closed now. She's separated from it. She's advising no injuries at this time.

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Spot 41, respond to 189 Wade Lane, 189 Wade Lane, Elizabethtown for an animal bite, 21.

0: One control, stress, okay, in service.
1: Squad 41, I have you in service at 2101 for an animal bite at 189 Wade Lane, 189 Wade Lane, Elizabethtown. Caller is 47-year-old female, advised she was bit by a dog, wanting to be checked out. She says she's okay, but the dog drew blood. The dog bite was not at this location.

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Or no sirens.

0: 22, respond out to 153 Homestead Avenue, 153 Homestead Avenue for an unknown medical problem requested by SO code 1. 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

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You're showing out to 153 Homestead Avenue, 153 Homestead Avenue. So is on scene for a welfare check type call. 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We'll advise further when you're on scene.

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Squad 13, respond to 321 South Cole Lane. 321 South Cole Lane in Elizabethtown for a fall. 2122.

13, go ahead. Scott 13 Avenue service at 21 and 23 for a fault at 321 South Cole Lane. 321 South Cole Lane. Caller advised her husband is found, cannot get back up. He's awake and breathing, 62-year-old male, and he has a prior medical history of falls.

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0: 21, Squad 21, respond to 2911 South Wilson Road, 2911 South Wilson Road, for a sick person, 2205.
1: Okay.

0: again.
1: Spot 21, I have you in service at 2206 for 2911 South Wilson Road, apartment 4, 2911 South Wilson Road, apartment 4, for a sick person. Caller advised of a one-year-old male has a fever. Ears are leaking green fluid from past surgery with a temperature of 104.6. He is awake and breathing.

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Respond out to 1340 Rainyville Big Springs Road. 1340 Rainyville Big Springs Road. It's going to be just down from the corner of Rainyville Big Springs and Patriot for a residential CO alarm called in by LG&E, town at 2350.

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1: 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Their sensors are picking up the reading. They have also attacked and route. They advise they have not attempted contact with the homeowner. Did not want to cause a spark up.

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0: 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Squad 23, Squad 23, respond to 1674 Preston Street, 1674 Preston Street, for a fall, 0007.
1: Reading high. I don't smell anything in the house. They do have gas in the house, though. So I have them outside the home for now, but they're gonna. Somebody else is coming as well to check it. We'll update you shortly.
2: Good copy, sir. 0007.
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1: Go ahead.
3: 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We'll be there in about 5 minutes.
1: Thank you, much appreciated. Harden County LG, just on scene as well.
2: Definitely, LG, you know, 0007.

You go ahead. Triple O eight at 1674 Preston Street, 1674 Preston Street for a fall. Got a 82-year-old male fell out of bed, unable to get him up, laying on his stomach. Recently out of rehab, history of diabetes, COPD, and pacemaker.

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0: Both Vine Grove and LG.
1: 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I was only catching about every half of what you're saying.
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1: T51.
2: We've checked the residents, Ronnie Mo and Vine Grove. LG's on scene. It's going to be a faulty meter. You can show all units clear the scene and command terminated.
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I have lockbox information for the front door just in case you need it. And if you do, give us a call.

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0: 21, 1221, respond to 400 Snyder Way, apartment number 141400 Snyder Way, apartment number 141 for assault, 159.
1: Anyone,
0: go ahead.
1: Service.
0: Squad 31 having a service at 159 for 364 East Western Avenue, 364 East Western Avenue at the 5-star for a bleeding. Caller advised of a Amish woman hemorrhaging and collapsing with severe bleeding. Birth year 83. She's awake and breathing. And he said he's going to meet you in this in a silver Ford Edge.
2: So, Harden County.
0: 21, go ahead. Above, go ahead.
2: So, Harden County, did the alarm company make contact with this person, or was it just a remote activation?

0: be. She's awake and breathing. And he said he's going to meet you in a silver Ford Edge.
1: Hardin County.
0: 21, go ahead. 12, go ahead.
1: 12, Hardin County. Did the alarm company make contact with this person, or was it just a remote activation?
2: The alarm company did not make contact with the person. The person actually called in and gave an update.
1: Well, there's no lockbox here. The doors are all locked. Nobody's coming to the door, so either I need fire for entry or we need to have the alarm company try to contact this person before we damage their door.
0: Size of a lockbox on the left. Is there not one there?
1: Five different entrances to this one building, and none of them have a lockbox that we found so far.

0: 421 Harnett County.
1: Squad 21 Avenue service at 201 for 400 Snyder Way, apartment number 141, 400 Snyder Way, apartment number 141, had an assault. PD is on scene. They are now requesting EMS.
2: Everyone's on scene.
1: 31 on scene. 202. 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

404 Kentucky Drive, 404 Kentucky Drive, Elizabethtown, for unresponsive normal breathing. Caller advised her daughter passed out, 50-year-old female. Claims her dog bumped her head and felt dizzy beforehand. She is awake now.

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Central Line Fire, Box 14. Pelican Fire Department. Respond out to the area near the 5-mile marker on the Bluegrass Parkway westbound. 5-mile marker in the Bluegrass Parkway westbound for a possible grass woods fire off the side of the parkway. Timeout 535.

0: Famous errors, like answer this is the methane burner from the dump.
1: Possibility, sir. The caller advised that he was not from the area, was not entirely sure, said he was going towards 65 and believed he was going to be on the north side, but he was pretty turned around, didn't know exactly where it was.

0: one. Probably that's going to be the area around the 5-mile marker on the Bluegrass Parkway. 5-mile marker, Bluegrass Parkway. He was heading westbound and advised it was going to be on the north side, but was not entirely sure. That would be a field fire, from what he was saying, around somewhere between the 4 through the 6-mile marker. I thought it was fairly turned around, couldn't advise anything further details. So far, only the one call on it.
1: The one's okay.
0: 543.

Squad 31, Squad 31, respond to 14222 South Dixie Highway, 14222 South Dixie Highway for abdominal pain.

0: Squad 22, Squad 22, respond to 105 Park Court, apartment number 2. 105 Park Court, apartment number 2 in Vine Grove for chest pain, 551.
1: Where is it?

22LK at 531. 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
0: 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So all central of Valley Creek units canceled around the tool.
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Squad 23, Squad 23, respond to 610 Homestead Avenue, 610 Homestead Avenue in Radcliffe for breathing problems, 643.

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1: Squad 43, I'm in service at 645 for 610 Homestead Avenue, 610 Homestead Avenue in Radcliffe for breathing problems. 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

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Timeout 702.

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1: Hardin County, this is Block 23, are you 1064?

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Correction.

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1: are you? Well, go
0: ahead. Marzer.
1: 710-415-21, Go Hagen Street in West Point. 1521, Go Hagen Street in West Point for a lift assist, code 3. EMS, Bullitt County EMS out with a fall, possible broken legs. No response from West Point Fire.

0: responded from E-1521, Gilhagen Street, 1521 Gilhagen, Bullitt County EMS is out on scene with a female, had a fall earlier, I believe she's got a broken leg. They are requesting code 3 for lift assist. We've also started multiple fire out that way.
1: Three ones, okay.

0: dorm.
1: Forty all one.
0: Be advised, we had started in Hardin County EMS truck up that direction as well. We hadn't been able to get a good answer from Meade. Meade is now advised Muldrow Fire is going to be responding as well. Do we need to continue Hardin EMS for lift assist or can cancel them?
1: That's one.
0: Copy. Thank you, sir. 713.
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Squad 22, Squad 22, respond to... ...23301 Dixie Highway, Lot 8 at West Point, for diabetic problems. Third-party caller, 56-year-old female, blood sugar is low.

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0: 48-4-23301 Dixie Highway, lot number 823301 Dixie Highway, lot number 8 for diabetic problems. Third party caller, 56-year-old female, blood sugar low, difficulty breathing. She's alert, history of diabetes.
2: Look in the notes, it says Bullitt County can take the run.
3: 05, they had originally said that they could. They looked back through and realized their nearest truck was a 40-minute ETA, so they've sent it back over to us. Advisor would be significantly closer.
2: Careful. Thank you.

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1: Southern Service at 1044-106 Deke Strav, 106 Deke Strav, Humboldt Healthcare, room 222. We have a 72-year-old female, has pneumonia, sat for between 78 and 88 on 3 liters. She has a history of COPD.

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1: 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Respondent station area 383 Redmar Boulevard, 383 Redmar number 54, cross street of North Pixie Boulevard. A 32-year-old female, seeing things hallucinating. She does have ADHD, but believes she's off of her medication. She also has bipolar. She might be combative, may also be pregnant. RPD has been notified they're en route. I just be advised that they're attempting to keep the female in the house at this time.
0: Control. 12. 12 on scene.
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1: 10-4-13, have you in service at 1116-225 St. John Road, 225 St. John at Kensington Manor. I'm going to be in a conference room. 84-year-old female thinks she's having a stroke. She was eating and then started having slurred speech, left-sided facial droopage.

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1: 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Have a 23-year-old female has avoided in 3 days, 10 out of 10 abdominal pain.

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1: 政府贵人操作失灵。No, six. Did you clear that cycle or did you transport with him?
2: I'm currently available.
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0: 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Timeout, 1253.
1: Going to be in front of Warren's, 420 Highland Avenue, 420 Highland Avenue. Have a motorcycle that hit the back of a vehicle. The caller stated that he probably needs to be checked out. We don't have any specific details on injuries. Vine Grove PD just pulled on scene. I will give you an update in just a second.
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0: Neil was on a moped. He said he has a couple of scratches. He's refusing any type of EMS evaluation.
1: On scene, they've advised him. Neil was on a moped, and he's got a couple of scratches. He's refusing EMS or any other injuries. On scene, 1255.
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0: 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Severe head pain, brain cancer patient. I'm 1325.
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2: 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History of brain cancer, thoracic cancer, and liver cancer. 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
5: I've got a 111 facility in E-Town. We've got a 85-year-old male that fell out of the shower, possible stroke, possible snoring aspirations. He's half in and half out of the bathtub.
0: Elizabethtown, cross streets of Elegance Way off of Barneyville Road, Patriot Parkway. A 35-year-old female fell a few days ago, said she hit her head really hard on the floor. She's now not steady on her feet, head, neck, back pain, history of brain cancer, thoracic, and liver cancer as well.
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0: responding to North Dixie Highway and Starlight Drive, between North Dixie and Starlight, on a two-vehicle accident, unknown on the injuries. One male is experiencing chest pain.
1: North Dixie Starlight Drive, unknown injuries. The vehicle in the 23rd Court, okay.
0: Thank you.

0: 41.
1: King Joseph, sir.
0: 1342, intersection North Dixie Highway, Starlight Drive, North Dixie, Starlight, two vehicle MVA, age 0, female with chest pains.

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0: 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One patient in the hands of EMS. 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

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He is insulin dependent.

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2: E-Town Fire Department, Box 314, E-Town Fire, Box 314, possible structure fire, 332 Town Drive, number 313, 332 Town, number 313, timeout 1434.
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1: I have all units in service responding to 332 Town Drive, 332 Town Drive in Elizabethtown. It's going to be the Town Mall Commons Apartment, 313. Female states that she smells burning wires in her apartment. No smoke seen.
0: 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We're okay on 332 Town Drive, apartment 313.
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0: 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Respond to 260, Kerrywood Drive, 260 Kerrywood Drive in Cecilia on a fall, 1437.
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0: 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Three-story apartment building, nothing still from the outside. 218 will have town drive command.
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0: Okay, I'm seeing at 1439.
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0: I'm seeing at 1440.
1: Oh.
0: Go ahead.
1: Denver's.
0: Fifty one, I have you in service, responding to 260 Kerrywood Drive, 260 Kerrywood Drive in Cecilia, on a 61-year-old male who has fallen 10 feet, no LOC, possible leg and pelvis fracture, complaining of left pelvis pain and nauseousness. They've also gone ahead and contacted Kentucky 6.

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0: 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Code 3 response.
1: He's going to be over by, like, the barn area across from the house. 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

0: 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Respond to 260 Kerrywood Drive, 260 Kerrywood Drive. It's going to be a code 3 response to assist EMS on a fall, 1445.
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0: 823, you're responding to 260 Kerrywood Drive, 260 Kerrywood Drive in Cecilia. On a 61-year-old male who's fallen 10 feet, possible leg and pelvis fracture.
1: Thank you.

0: Sam's and Tyrus.
1: Be advised, the caller gave an address of 260, 260 Kerrywood. He's phasing over top of 505 Kerrywood. It's going to be the driveway to the immediate right after 296.
2: Hey, I want the service going direct.
1: He's phasing. 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

0: 12-13 is on to the mall, 1704 North 16 Highway, 1704 North 16 Elizabeth Town. Need exposure, history of stroke, time 1448.
1: Just want to go ahead. Is there...

Squad 41, Squad 41, Elizabethtown Nursing and Rehab, 1101 Woodland Drive, on difficulty breathing, respiratory stress, time 1449.

0: 1449. Army the Mall, 1704 North Dixie Highway, 1704 North Dixie. A 73-year-old female about to pass out, got overheated this week. History of stroke. We're going to be next to the door of a champagne-colored Chevy Traverse in the parking lot. Let me get a better location for you. Hold on. 10-4, thank you. On the north end of the building. Okay.
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0: 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We're going to send our LZ at the cross. 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
0: 4257. Martin County. 51, go ahead. We're on scene.
1: I'm sorry.
0: Martin County. Go ahead. 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
1: 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Y'all gonna start holding up to that door.

0: 816. Be advised, he's talking about giving the coordinates to Franklin Crossroads Baptist Church.
1: Campbell. Myself and 810 will get 8032. Go over there.
0: 10-4, the exchange is always down.
1: Okay.

0: Sounds good. Thank you. Wants to say, I'm going to give you, let 22 take this one.
1: 24.
2: Squad 22, Elizabeth Town Fire Department, box 341, 341. 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

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You're responding to 100 Walmart Drive, 100 Walmart Drive in Elizabethtown, on an elderly female in the front bathroom who has been super glued to the toilet seat. Female is breathing normally.

0: Squad 13, Squad 13, 2103, Eagle Fire Department, 2285 Bethlehem Academy Road, Cecilia, 2285 Bethlehem Academy Road, unresponsive, abnormal breathing, Com 1509.
1: 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Ten 4.
2: Hardin County, I'm okay on traffic and in service.
1: 10-4-1509. Break. Hardin County, need Squad 22. Figuring route to Walmart in E-Town at 100 Walmart Drive. The manager called in, advised that there's an elderly female who has been or is super glued to the toilet. E-Town Fire is responding with you. Break. Squad 13, 2103, 2285 Bethlehem Academy Road, 2285 Bethlehem Academy in Cecilia. Your cross streets are Tab Road, Crisp Road. 49-year-old female that she was been sick and in the hospital a week ago for high potassium sinus infection, that she's not responsive, has vomited, labored breathing, history of type 2 diabetes, stage 5, kidney disease, and stroke.
3: Okay, on scene with 218 in command at 1510.
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2: 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We'll take that run on Bethlehem Academy. 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

Rainingville Fire Department, you can cancel 2285 Bethlehem Academy Road. 1512.

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1: 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Okay. 22. 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Do you know which bathroom we're going to?
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1: 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Never, thank you. Break squad 51. Area like 92 should have been hovering over Franklin Crossroads. They were just waiting on fire to get everything set up, and then they're going to land over there for you all.
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4: 10-4.
1: 10-4, break. Squad 21, you can disregard. 21 and 6, to answer your question, I now have 12, which I'm getting ready to send, and then I have 21 and 31. 11, 14, correction, not 11, 41. 51 out of the hospital.
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4: 10-4.
1: 10-4. 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This is Eastbound Nursing and Rehab at 1101 Woodland Drive, 1101 Woodland Drive, room 22, bed B, 66-year-old male complaining of abdominal pain. The facility advised that a KEV was completed, showing an ileus. 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
0: I think normal verbiage for this is they have scanned his abdominal area and found a halt in intestinal movement. It's going to be an obstruction. I don't know why they couldn't say that.
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1: Hello, I'm clear and available. 1539, slot 41. 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I guess I can't say south. That's 31, Jerry. 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
0: Is 8073 clear as well?
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我错了，我错。行行，这能力这车新玻璃法。然后将跟 FBHH 15485

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4: 32, going to be in front of, well, the intersection of Woolridge Ferry Road and Battle Training. 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I have a single vehicle off the road, MVA. Two patients in their 60s. The male, his head is split open in between his eyes. He's hysterical about the female. The female was unresponsive. She is now talking, I believe, Republic Service with Air Medical Rescue and route as well.
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4: Oh yeah, that's important. 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
1: Excuse
4: me, girl. 06, go ahead.
1: So that, can you give me the information one more time, please? You were putting my ability on my end.
4: Simple. It's going to be near the intersection, Battle Training Road, Woolridge Ferry. Battle Training and Woolridge Ferry. I have a single vehicle, MVA. Two patients in their 60s went off the road. Okay. They're trapped. The male has a very large laceration in between his eyes, possible jaw fracture that I'm learning about now. The female had, I don't know if it was LOC before the MVA, however, LOC at some point, she's now conscious and talking with an elbow injury.
1: Send me another truck that way, please.
4: That's 10-4. Squad 22. I need you to back 21 and 2106 on this wreck, Battle Training and Woolridge Ferry.
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1: Go ahead.
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4: 10-4.

0: to 2106. Received advice, one of my callers was a former police officer, advised that the male in the passenger seat has a lot of blood coming from his groin. We don't know if it comes from the head wound or if it's coming from his groin, but he's got a lot of blood loss. Is still conscious at this time. They're trying to control the bleeding from his forehead.
1: No bed on the female.
2: Hi, we're law enforcement assigned that gentleman.
0: Law enforcement just got on scene. Fire is in front of you, Squad 21. The update on the female, she's conscious, she's talking. I believe she is going to be trapped. We haven't confirmed that yet.
3: Be a roadway, but it's off the way near that address.
4: 348 Y command.
3: You guys in your own thing, because I think while I was trying to tell you something, you walked on me.
2: On control, you put us on scene.
0: 21 on scene, 1640. I'm getting an update for air medical. I will know momentarily.
5: Hardin County, air methods, acceptance of standby. Is this a ground standby or an air standby?
0: I'm Kentucky 6. I'm going to make this one an air standby, just given the injuries that we have at the moment, and then we'll advise on an LZ momentarily. UMS is just not getting on scene.
2: Paramedic, go ahead and launch us both. We're on scene. We've got one vehicle off, front collision into a tree.
1: Six,
0: go ahead.
1: You're on scene as well.
0: 10-4 at 1641. Six, next to 3080, Squad 21 and 953, there's a field right there. Can we land Kentucky 6 there?
1: That's negative. It's looking like it might be two. I need it.
0: That's what I was thinking. 10-4.

0: 1033, Hardin County.
1: 1033. Service at 1642, Sheriff's Office and Radcliffe Rescue just got on scene. It's going to be a 5300 block Battle Training Road, 5300 block Battle Training Road, single vehicle accident, Tesla versus tree. It was reported two patients trapped, still trying to get further. We also have air medical launching per EMS.

0: 2106, control. I can confirm one helicopter. Did you ever get anything on the second?
1: 10-4, she's talking to Kentucky 7 now. They're going to be the closest. So if they're available, we're going to list them also.
0: Six control.
1: Go ahead.
0: You have central responding.
1: They've got two trucks in service.
0: We'll keep them at the roundabout for the LZ, please.
1: Yeah.

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2: Hart County EMS, and this is Kentucky 6. How you copy? 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I am about 2 minutes out from your location, just to see if we can get an LZ brief.
3: Simple, we were looking at sitting you in battle training in Shepherdsville, if not the roundabout, the front yard of the house just north of that. We've got fire en route. We're going to set something up for you.
2: Okay, we'll take a look when we get there. 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All right, good coffee. We'll see you then.
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0: Corporate Airbus is Kentucky 6, how you copy?
1: Kentucky 6, that's good, copy.
0: Are you here? Are you just wanting us to land right there in the roundabout?
1: About has an elevation in the middle. I don't know if this is a good spot for you to land. Might be better to try the road.

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There's a couple fields over here that look pretty good. One right here next to the gas station, does that look pretty flat over there?

I'm sorry, Harden County Fire Department. Okay, from up here, it looks like that parking lot there at the Shell station looks like a nice flat spot for us to put that down. Do you guys mind shutting down that area right there? We'll land there.

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1: Copy, we'll be there in just a minute.

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1: Go ahead.
0: 7 declined due to weather. 92 needs to refuel. Our next closest evac helicopter is 30 minutes. Yes or no?
2: Roger that. Yep, as long as we leave enough room for the ambulance to get in there too, and then we'll make sure that that area is blocked off from commuter traffic coming in on that side too. Looks like you got one green just kind of SUV behind the white truck there, waiting to get by.
3: Let them on through, get them out of your way there.
2: That's fine, yeah, we'll give them time to get out of the way and we'll go ahead and start approaching.
0: Go
1: ahead.
0: Are you able to give Kentucky 6 patient information or at least to me so that we can relay it? Air methods move over to County Fire.
1: Ten four. 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
0: Go ahead.
1: 60 female, legs are pinned, possible femur fracture, confirmed, compound humerus fracture, ready for the second patient. Girl male, significant laceration on his forehead, both are alert and conscious, ain't no force this time. Now we're working on getting both of them out, should have them out within the next 3 to 5. We'll advise which one's going to be first one to go out.
0: Okay.

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4: After Kentucky 6 lifts, you're going to have a second helicopter coming in. It's going to be Air Evac 173.
1: Okay.

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1: Give a volume.
0: Under that.
1: Squad 23, I copied. You're going to pick that up. Break squad 13. Do you copy?
2: I do indeed copy. Thank you so much, 23.
1: 23, I've got you back in service and okay on that page at 1711.

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He'll be located in room 4, elevated blood pressure. He is detoxing from alcohol and very ill, not eating. He's awake and breathing, okay? Medical staff with him.

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1: I need my tourniquet time, please. 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

348 Hardin County. We're driving the ambulance to the LZ. We're about to clear the scene and have that wire cells.

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1: If you don't mind, could you please show 11 out of service yet again?

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0: Owls right now. Here, Tapper.
1: Hey, Hart County, Kentucky 6. Hey, hopefully we're tracking right. 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
0: John. Joseph DLV.

0: Say Hart County Fire, Kentucky 6. Say AVAC 173 is overhead. You probably saw them. They do not have contact with you. Just relaying to you. They're going to orbit in the area and then wait for us to load up, get out. 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So just a heads up on the LZ and where they'll be skidding down roughly.
1: County Fire, okay. Thank you.

0: 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Patient is in the hands of Air Medical. 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

0: 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Six back in the air. Six in the land, air evac.
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0: 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Show air evac on the ground.
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1602. It's 100 Lawson Boulevard. They advise to use the sliding gate. You're going to have a 21-year-old male, a cute semi, no history of cardiac alert breathing, okay? No other complaints.

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1: 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Roll is back in service, have a unit 16-16.
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1: 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We have a 67-year-old female falling from the ground level. I said her right hip. No reports of loss of consciousness.

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0: Squad 13, Squad 13, need to respond. Deke's driving Claysville Landing. Deke's driving Claysville Landing. An unknown medical problem to 1840.
1: 13's okay.

Third Cam, got you in service. You're responding. Deke's driving Claysville Landing. EPD's been notified. Responding for a male that's laying on the ground screaming that he can't get up and he's shaking. He was acting strange before that.

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2: Thirteen good.
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2: 103 Governor's Court, apartment 35, a 45-year-old male vomiting, pale and complected, been in bed all week, labor breathing. Can you check on squad 11, see if they're in distress?
1: 10-4, I'm sure they are.

Squad 3rd, correction, Squad 23, 23, need to respond. 1963 Deckard School Road, 1963 Deckard School Road.

Tip off Gretchen, you're responding. 1963 Deckard School Road, 1963 Deckard School Road. You're going to have a 7-year-old female. Has asthma and COPD and difficulty breathing, but she's been lightheaded.

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East Crutcher Street and Central Avenue on electrical hazard, time 1926.

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1: 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Said that you heard a pop and heard smoke. Unsure of where exactly, but it's in the area.
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0: 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I called in saying that they believe it was going to be a firework that was massive. 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
1: One copies. We are going to walk down Ringgold Alley just to make sure, but we haven't found anything on Patrice Court or Central Avenue.

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1: Twenty-six thirty-five Burns Road, 2635 Burns Road, Rodneyville. Have a 51-year-old female, cops an alert, took a fall, finding a hip and foot pain. Patient does have a PEG tube in, along with O2 and diabetic issues. So about approximately 3 steps, waiting on the front steps for you now.